0: has to be close, though. Take a turn here.
1: We gotta find this guy.
0: Of course, him and all the cocaine.
1: We gotta get that cocaine.
0: Yeah, that's our ticket out of Bolivia.
1: God, I hate this country.
0: Oh my gosh. We've got to find him.
1: Oh, we gotta be careful.
0: On our own.
1: He's set an ambush.